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0: Yo, Wildcliff Wagwan. Lower ranking man. AKA Teddy Brooks at O'Girichi F. The other. For murder the blood clot infarmer. Douglas Sky infarmer for dead. Anyway, Wagwan Road Boy. I call that great acting. Hollywood need me. But still, you are going now, Wycliffe. I need a ticket to the carnival when you come to T-Dot. And you must always tell them, say, nobody no ramp with you. Because the original Jamaican done that got you back. And one war, as they break!
1: Every time they see me, man, they ask me two questions. Wycliffe Jean, when's the next Fuji album? When they shot his part two, I tell him.
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1: One time for the memories, two times for the crew, three times for the love, y'all, and four times for the truth. And some days are a nightmare, and some dreams come true, but the Lord's still right there.

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And some days are a nightmare, and some dreams come true, but the Lord's still right there.

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And don't forget about me. My name is Basic, I say. I wanna be the few to use music to influence the youth in a positive way. I promise one day, I hope they heard. And that's what I say. I hope they heard. And that's what I say. I hope they heard. And that's what I say. Tihani, girl, what you say?

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0: Yeah. How you like your buddy, brother? Straight up with polka dots. 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

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And don't forget about me. My name is Basic, I say. 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I promise one day, I hope they heard. And that's what I say. I hope they heard. And that's what I say. I hope they heard. And that's what I say. Tihani, girl, what you say?

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You better call the babysitter, it's about to get funky up here.

0: Now arriving at the station, it's the Harlem Connection. 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
1: 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And by the way, we love it when you guys hit us up on social media or email us, theharlemconnection@wbai.org, or the Harlem Connection on Facebook, IG, Threads. We're on Blue Sky, but we love hearing from our international listeners. And so I want to give some information to all listeners, but particularly the international listeners, because we here in the USA are entering Labor Day weekend. And Labor Day in the United States is a federal holiday celebrated on the first Monday in September to honor the contributions and achievements of American workers. It originated as a response to the labor movement's demands for better working conditions and became an official holiday in 1894. Now, some of y'all listening come from generational wealth. You don't actually work. But for most people listening, work or occupations are a central part of your identity, where you met friends, where you had great experiences, and the like. And music is therapy, as Mama Soul likes to say. So this week's journey, every week we do a different theme on the Harlem Connection, and this week's journey is titled The Harlem Connection to Occupational Therapy, as all the songs are going to be work-related in some shape, form, or fashion.
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0: I want to tell you something. I've been to see the preacher man.
1: A preacher man? You must be losing your mind.
0: I started
1: what?

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1: That's right. And every week we give you the magic and the history of the village of Harlem, USA, via the music of your favorite artists. And we connect all that music through a central connecting theme. And this week's theme is the Harlem Connection to Occupational Therapy. It's our salute to Labor Day weekend and all things related to jobs and things at the office and job titles and positions and things like that. And for this set, I focused on work-related things. So we start to set off with the song Work On It by Alicia Keys. Followed up with Got My Mojo Working by Muddy Waters. It's Gonna Work Out Fine by Ike and Tina Turner. The number four song was Strictly Business by LL Cool J. The fifth song was one of my favorite songs of all time, I Get the Job Done by Big Daddy Kane. And the sixth and last song I picked because you, sir, insisted. You insisted that I play that song. And what song was that?
0: Working Day and Night.
1: By who?
0: Michael Jackson.
1: That's right. Ever since we saw that Michael biopic in the theater, you have been on a real Michael Jackson kick. And hey, you know the whole catalog. I got to give it to you. So that's the songs we played for the Harlem Connection to Occupational Therapy. Now, the Harlem Connections, let's see, everybody in that set has performed at which theater, sir?
0: AMC Theater?
1: No, not AMC Theaters, that's where we saw the movie, but no, they've all performed at the world famous Apollo Theater. So that is the Harlem Connection for all those acts. In addition, did you know that Alicia Keys actually used to live in Harlem for a little while? Did you know that?
0: No.
1: Yep, she used to live right on Adam Clayton Powell Jr. Boulevard for a period of time, I think, when she was making her first album, Songs in A Minor. So that's her additional Harlem connection. And she also has appeared at Harlem Week. Michael Jackson, in addition to the Apollo, he has been at the National Action Network's House of Justice, went back when they were located on Madison Avenue. And Big Daddy Kane has two additional Harlem connections. One is his connection to the Allah School of Mecca, also located on Adam Clayton Powell Jr. Boulevard, about a block away from the Apollo Theater on 126th Street. And if you went one block further than that, north, that would be the St. Nicholas Projects. And that is where the producer of I Get the Job Done, Teddy Riley, grew up. So Harlem connections abound. And those were my musical selections for the block. So again, passengers, you are aboard the Harlem Connection. And every week we do a different theme. And this week's theme is the Harlem Connection to Occupational Therapy. That is our salute to Labor Day. And as we are in the midst of celebrating Labor Day, and as the 9/11 anniversary approaches, we have a perfect guest for both. We are honored to be joined by someone whose work has made a real difference for people who have given so much in service to others, and she is one of those people. Marianne Pizzatola is a retired member of FDNY EMS, Fire Department of New York, Emergency Medical Services. And she turned her focus post-retirement to advocating for EMS retirees, making sure that they got the medical care and choices that they deserve. She's also the host of Labor and Healthcare Confidential on WBAI, the station where the Harlem Connection radio show got its start. Marianne Pizzatola, welcome aboard the Harlem Connection.
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2: So our show airs on Mondays at 5 p.m. Right here on WBAI, and we stream live. We talk about labor and healthcare. So we talk to different union leaders or union workers about work and the struggle of work, their pay, their working experiences, the troubles that they have at work, what they want improved, and of course, pay, which and insurance and healthcare. So all those things come together. And then we also speak with healthcare experts to find out about what's happening in the health industry world or Medicare world, which has been the focus of my fight as New York, as president of the New York City Organization of Public Service Retirees. We founded 5 years ago to protect retirees citywide that are municipal retirees to protect their Medicare benefits. So we'll bring experts on to talk about that and the changes that are coming to healthcare, whether it's the city plan or the national plan.
1: Copy. Now, there's kind of four words in the title of your show. Labor you covered and you covered healthcare, but the last word is confidential. So does that mean when callers call in, they're confidential when they ask about their questions? Or does that mean when you have guests like authors or healthcare experts, you just don't tell us the name of the author?
2: No, it was coming up with the name of the show, and we just called it The Confidential, as between you and I, this is the information.
1: Copy that. So it's just between you and that listener who's listening to the show on the radio or online. And
2: right.
1: It's possible that there might be a second or third or fourth listener, but we'll never know. And if there
2: we
1: is,
2: try to make it personal.
1: Yes, I like it. I like it. So as we are in the midst of Labor Day weekend, that's the time where a lot of people kind of don't want to think about work or health benefits. They're just trying to relax and keep things afloat. But from your perspective, what are some of the labor or healthcare issues that people really should have on their minds and be aware of at this time?
2: Well, as we're moving into fall, we're moving into open enrollment, which is the time when workers or retirees can change their healthcare plan. So that's where we really become busy, where we are educating people how to choose those plans and what plans might be best for them and help them answer their questions. For a municipal retiree or employee, those choices come during open enrollment, and you have to choose what's right for you and your family. Similar choices are also for the general listening public. But since so many people that call our show are typically related to a retiree or a retiree themselves, we help them with those choices. And knowing that insurance is something that's very expensive and goes up every year, it adds to the affordability crisis that most New Yorkers are facing. So we try to help guide them, although we can't make decisions for them, with how to make those choices.
1: Well, it sounds like an invaluable service. And again, the show is Labor and Healthcare Confidential, heard on WBAI, which, to recap, your show is on Monday at 5 p.m. And I know it can be heard in the New York Tri-State area, 99.5 FM, or WBAI.org/listen-live if you want to tune in via the internet. And if you miss it, just like if you miss the Harlem Connection, you can listen to the show via WBAI's archive, WBAI.org/archive, and listen on demand. And I think that's one of the great things about WBAI. Again, we're proud to have this show on so many stations, but I think I will point out on WBAI, there's healthcare information, labor information, music from shows like The Harlem Connection. I do think, however, my one critique is sometimes they might pigeonhole you a little bit. So Marianne Pizzatola, I know that you talk about labor and healthcare issues on your show, but I'm not sure you get to play music on your show. And this is your opportunity to embrace your inner DJ. The theme is the Harlem Connection to occupational therapy. What song do you want to play to show Bob Henley and Keziah Glow that you've got the musical skills?
2: So I chose Rent Party Blues by Duke Ellington. I believe it's a 1929 track, and it was typically played at rent parties, and it became a very popular, famous song for them. Residents would hire jazz musicians to come to their homes. They would charge a small fee to people to come and listen, and they would use that money to help them pay the rent, helping them offset the affordability crisis that we still have today, Ade.
1: So hypothetically, and the views expressed by us do not necessarily reflect the views of the stations that we're on, but hypothetically, if people were making an affordable wage, then they wouldn't have to supplement their incomes with rent parties or second or third jobs, etc.
2: Jobs, yep.
1: Something
2: I
1: to think about.
2: agree.
1: Something to think about for Labor Day. Well, I like the music selection, Duke Ellington. I mean, the Harlem Connections for Duke Ellington would take up the whole show, but I mean, Duke Ellington is the epitome of Harlem. So we'll just go right there. And I want to thank you for not only your wonderful radio show, but for the work that you did pre-retirement with FDNY EMS and the services that you have provided for so many.
2: Well, thanks for having me, Ade.

Greetings, passengers. You are still aboard the Harlem Connection, and I am your conductor for this portion of the journey, Mama Soul. And as we do every week, we welcome you to this sonic experience. We welcome back our regular passengers, and we say hello to our new passengers. What we do is bring you sonic offerings in support of a theme, but the music that is shared must have a Harlem connection. What always sticks with me is no matter where you are from in the world, there is a Harlem connection, period. I'm going to get on my job in support of the theme, the Harlem connection to occupational therapy. Next stop is indeed good music. Let's go.

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0: Mama Soul here, and I'm back to share with you the breakdown of the offerings in support of the Harlem Connection's recognition of Labor Day. Started off with If I Can Build My Whole World Around You, Marvin Gaye and Tammy Terrell. Seems You're Much Too Busy, Vertical Hold. The lead vocalist for Vertical Hold was Angie Stone. Teach Me a New Language, Van Hunt. And closed out with Working Poor, I Can Relate to This, by Fantastic Negrito. What are the Harlem Connections? Marvin Gaye, Tammy Terrell, their Harlem Connection is having performed at the world famous Apollo Theater. Vertical Hold, what is their Harlem Connection? Angie Stone's Harlem Connection is by way of her first group. Now, Angie Stone has been in several groups, but her very first one was the hip-hop trio, The Sequence. And this group was signed to Sugar Hill Records, which was founded by Sylvia Robinson. And Sylvia Robinson is a daughter of Harlem. Van Hunt, Teach Me a New Language. His Harlem Connection is having performed at Harlem Stage, a lovely venue located adjacent the campus of City College. And closed out again with Fantastic Negrito, a brother from the Bay Area from Oakland. His Harlem Connection is having performed at the world famous Apollo Theater on the screening premiere of the documentary The Apollo. What I dig about this first block of music, we are recognizing Labor Day. If I can build my whole world around you, let's talk about the industries that touches. We're talking architecture, we're talking the building arts, the building trades, construction, HVAC, plumbing, electrical work, interior design, right? And then also, let's really talk about the need possibly for a therapist, because build my whole world around you, that gives me a little controlling, stalking. So there may be a therapist involved, but that's another industry. Okay, and then let's talk about Teach Me a New Language by Van Hunt. Shout out to all the educators. Shout out to all the counselors. Mama Soul here for the Harlem Connection. Just sharing with you a few offerings in support of our theme as we recognize Labor Day. Stick around. You are still aboard the Harlem Connection.
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7: 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This week's theme is the Harlem Connection to Occupational Therapy. We are celebrating Labor Day weekend, and we're doing that by playing music about things occupationally related. And in this upcoming block, all the songs are going to be about job titles or positions. 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
1: Somewhere, heaven above me, I know that my mama's proud of me.
2: Oh, mama?

Richard W. Foster, a former employee of the National Security Administration, was convicted in jail 6 counts of espionage for Soviet Union. Classified information to a foreign government. Classified material.

Passengers, you are aboard the Harlem Connection radio show, and this week's theme is the Harlem Connection to occupational therapy as we celebrate Labor Day weekend by talking about those occupations, including gigolos and astronauts, dentists and secret agents, government officials, and heck, reverends, priests. I mean, we did all the occupations in this one. Started off with Gigolos Get Lonely Too by The Time and the Harlem Connection for The Time, and pretty much everybody else in this entire set was the world famous Apollo Theater. That applies to The Time, that applies to Rocket Man done by Elton John. For the song Dentist from the Little Shop of Horrors soundtrack, the lead vocalist was Steve Martin. And I'll be honest, I don't know if Steve Martin has an Apollo Theater connection or even a Harlem connection. I mean, you would think at some point in his career, he graced the stage and did something substantial in Harlem, but I can't find it. Now, I've mentioned my social media and the email addresses and such. If somebody has evidence that he has done something substantial in Harlem, please let us know. Please enlighten us. We like to be smarter on this show. So why did I play it? He does not, to the best of my knowledge, have a Harlem connection. One of the background vocalists is Michelle Weeks, who did a whole lot of house music and was on that particular song. And in her younger days, radio legend Hal Jackson, radio pioneer Hal Jackson, used to have Hal Jackson's Talented Teens. And for many, many years, Hal Jackson's Talented Teens pageant and such were held right here in Harlem at the Apollo Theater, and Michelle Weeks was one of the participants. But Hal Jackson's Talented Teens weren't always held in Harlem, and I don't know if they were the year that Michelle Weeks participated. But I do know that Tashina Arnold, known for roles on Martin and Everybody Hates Chris and The Neighborhood and Little Shop of Horrors, and Tisha Campbell from Martin and a whole bunch of other stuff, they were the hostesses of the BET Soul Train Awards when they were filmed at the Apollo Theater back in 2021. So the song, through them, does have a Harlem connection. Secret Agent Man was a cover by Bruce Willis from the TV show theme song of the same name. Bruce Willis has performed at the Apollo Theater for a fundraiser called A Great Night in Harlem, which is a fundraiser for jazz musicians who need assistance. So that's a Harlem connection right there. But in addition, on the Hammond organ on that song is Booker T. Jones, and music fans will know that name from Booker T. and the MGs. And Booker T. and the MGs absolutely performed not only at the Apollo, but other venues throughout Harlem as well. Let's see. Gave you Funky President by James Brown, who is so connected to the Apollo. He's got a little star, or a plaque on the Walk of Fame, I should say, and laid in state after his passing. Additionally, James Brown made appearances at the National Action Network's House of Justice and the Adam Clayton Powell Jr. State Office Building Plaza. So James Brown, born in Augusta, GA, he got that Harlem connection. And lastly, we gave you Missionary Man by the Eurythmics. And the duo never performed in Harlem as a duo, but the lead vocalist, Annie Lennox, she performed at the Apollo as a soloist once the group broke up. And therefore, as far as I'm concerned, that counts as a Harlem connection. Hope you enjoyed our occupational therapy, at least my portion. Stay tuned.

0: see, we work so hard to get where we at now. And there has been times when we've been knocked down, held back, but we didn't give up. We kept trying.
1: We had good friends.
0: And that is this time. We just want you guys to know that it's all right to fail. But you just gotta keep on moving on. That's the theme of this song, making it work. And this song is dedicated to those of you
1: we're gonna keep the faith
0: who have failed

0: And we are back. Mama Soul here on a close out for the Harlem Connection, sharing music from some of your favorite artists and artists that we want to introduce you to who have shared their talent connected, hey, to the Village of Harlem. Did they perform there? Did they pass through there? Did they get entertained there? Did they have a meal there? Did they work on a project in connection to Harlem, all tied to our theme, the Harlem Connection to Occupational Therapy, as we recognize Labor Day. So what did I provide for you? Sam Henshaw, All Good. Michelle Montano featuring Salty and Travis World with Boss Wine. The Boss, the Chosen Few mix from the one and only Diana Ross. Gonna Make It Work from Blaze, and Waterseed, Show, Work, Improve, featuring Dane Harris and Clarence Johnson III. What are the Harlem connections? Sam Henshaw, he's an artist from the UK, but he contributed a song, one of the episodes of the series, The Godfather of Harlem, which is shot on location in Harlem and stars Forrest Whitaker, centered around the life of Bumpy Johnson, who was a Harlem hustler, businessman, involved in a myriad of trades. Michelle Montano with Boss Wine. Come on, he's talking about putting that work in to express yourself through dance. Followed up with one of the all-time favorite Boss records, The Boss by Diana Ross. That was the Chosen Few mix. Yeah, they did a little retwist on a classic joint. The Harlem Connection for Michelle Montano, epic 4-day residency at the Apollo Theater in 2024. 3 nights of Michelle Montano performing, and then on the 4th night, that Calypso Uptown Carnival celebration, multi-generational. We're talking Lord Nelson, Farmer Nappy, Super Blue. It was a heavy night. Diana Ross, her Harlem Connection. We're going to cite the 2002 appearance at the Apollo along with Michael Jackson in support of the DNC, the Democratic National Committee, to drum up support for voter turnout. Blaze. If you are into house music, if you're into dance music, you know Blaze, you know Kevin Hedge, Josh Milan. When they released their album 25 years later, they were teenagers. We're talking 16, 17, and 18 years old. And the subject matter was critical analysis of the times. So that song, Gonna Make It Work, is from their debut album 25 years later, which was released on Motown Records, closed out with Waterseed, a group from New Orleans I had the pleasure of experiencing live and direct at Shrine World Music Venue as part of the Rendezvous Independent Artist Showcase. Shout out to our brother in music and radio, Marco Nobles of rhythmandsoulradio.com. Mama Soul here again on a closeout for the Harlem Connection, a recognition of Labor Day. Hopefully you enjoyed the offerings. Come back next week and bring along another passenger to get aboard the Harlem Connection.
1: 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The Law.
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In my house. DJ PP. We gonna keep it going. Oh, we don't know what time we're getting out of here. We just know we down here. Labor Day weekend. Happy Labor Day to you. Tell them my word.

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Would you just sit down for a minute? I'm gonna turn this light down. What I'm about to ask you, it won't take long. You see, baby, I feel like I can't have a life if I can't have it with you. I know I couldn't adjust to any other life. Baby, please don't take your love from me. I know a man ain't supposed

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Hi, this is Vince Boudreau, president of the City College of New York, and I want to tell you about a new show I'll be hosting the last Wednesday of every month. It's called From City to the World, and it's about how the work that we're doing at City College matters to people across the city and throughout the world. We'll discuss the practical application of that research in solving real-world issues like poverty, homelessness, mental health challenges, affordable housing, and disparities in healthcare. So join me, President Vince Boudreau, on the last Wednesday of every month for From City to the World. And so you won't ever miss an episode, subscribe to From City to the World on the podcast app of your choice.

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Join me, Lena Marvin, and Dave Burstein every Wednesday at 5 p.m. for Community and Technology, where we explore the latest news and developments in technology and their impact on our lives. The pace of technological progress has been breathtaking, and Community and Technology will help you better understand how to use technology tools and applications to improve the quality of your life. How do we transform ourselves and our communities from mere technology consumers to producers and owners? The power of the internet is staggering, and we need to use it to empower our lives and our communities. Wake up and smell the new information age we live in. Tune into Community and Technology every Wednesday from 5 to 6 p.m. You just might learn something.

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1: Time now is 12:11, and you're listening to the House in Harlem Radio Show. I'm your host, DJ Vince the Prince. Shout out to TinaDixon.com. She should be here lately, or a little bit later on. But if not, she's holding it down for her family. Good to be back in the saddle amongst the greatest audience in the world. WHCR listeners, shout out to the Love Zone, Howie D. Thank you for holding it down. We're going to turn up the beats per minute. You know how we do. 12 a.m. to 6 a.m. House music all night, or should I say all morning long? Yep. We're going to get into some stuff. Got a lot of new music. I'm always having a lot of new music and don't get to play it. I'm going to try to give you a lot of it today. Keep it with you, got on WHCR 90.3 FM, the voice of Harlem. Call somebody, let them know House in Harlem is on the air with DJ Vince the Prince, TinaDixon.com. Oh, yeah. I'm kicking off the mix. Don't know how long I'll go. Well, sit back, relax. You had a good week. It's cold out there. Uh-huh. Let's get into some stuff. Keep it where you got it, y'all.

We're going to be in the mix till 6, y'all. 12:14. Got some good sleep. So I'm feeling pretty up.

90.3 FM, the voice of Harlem, 1216. We're going to be in the mix till 6. Trying to get in the groove, y'all. Keep it where you got it. Sit back, relax, put your feet up. Or if you feel like rocking with us on the dance floor, do so.

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in Harlem. Black Icon on the set. Having fun. I'm having fun too in the basement. Labor Day weekend. Getting hot down here. Shout out to all you that are tuned in. All 10 of you. Gonna be down here for a while. Laying down some serious grooves for you.

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7: 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Welcome to another edition of the House in Harlem Radio Show. I am your host, Tina Dixon, and DJ Black Icon 111 Infinity, and our forever host, DJ Vince the Prince. Oh, yes, oh, yes, oh, yes. Well, first things first, today I have to say shout out to our co-host, DJ Black Icon 111 Infinity. Happy birthday, boo-boo. Yes, happy, happy, happy birthday to you. And he is out and about and celebrating. This is like day three or maybe day four. You know, he's trying to do it up like, you know, IamTinaDixon.com. We don't just do it one day. We celebrate for a few days because God has been good and we're still yet in the land of the living. So shout out to DJ Black Icon 1. Celebrate your day, boo. Happy birthday. Birthday to you, and we are going to kick this session off with some brand new mixes. Yes, you heard me. DJ Vince the Prince and DJ Black Icon 1 was down in the basement and they cooked up some stuff for us. So we are going to kick it off with none other than my mentor, my brother, and my friend, DJ Vince the Prince, right here on House in Harlem Radio Show, the founder of House in Harlem Radio Show. Gonna give it to you like nobody else can. So kick back. No, don't kick back. I was going to say kick back and relax, but boo-boo, don't relax. Move the furniture. Mm-hmm. Yes. Sprinkle some baby powder, but you got to clean it up. And WHCR is not responsible if you slip, trip, and bust your lip while getting in the two-step. Yes. House in Harlem Radio Show right here on WHCR 90.3 FM. The voice of Harlem kicking it off with none other than DJ Vince the Prince. For the next 2 hours, that's who you're going to hear. So keep it locked right where you got it. Don't you dare go nowhere. Go on, boo-boo. Do your thing.

House in Harlem basement session, y'all. What's up? DJ Vince the Prince, Black Icon 1 will be in the building. Hang out with us tonight.

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The Lord, the Lord. Yes, yeah, just stay there with him and commune with him. 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

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He'll keep on blessing you. 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Yes, yeah. 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Just have a love affair with God.

0: You may not have a car at all, but remember, brothers and sisters, you can still stand tall. Just be thankful. Just be grateful. 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I am TinaDixon.com. And that's it. And that's all, baby. We got to go get on out of the way. Up next is the Harlem Connection. Yes. Happy birthday to me. Oh, yes. This Wednesday, baby. 59 and counting. Next year, the big 6-0. And I'm planning a big old bash. Yes. But I'm so grateful. I'm grateful for this time that I have spent on God's green earth. Thank you, thank you, thank you. And I'm so grateful to have known you, and even you too. Mm-hmm. God bless you. We love you. And if it be the will of the Creator, we will return next week at 11:59-ish till 6 a.m. House music all night long. 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We love you. 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
0: WHCR 90.3. Okay, so what was happening is that I started singing and I hit the button. So this is still a little bit of me. Taking you home, baby. 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Get home safe. Those of you who are on your way, Icon, be safe. And everybody else, yo, have a productive and awesome Saturday. 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Later.

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0: somebody that's got confidence. 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

Above all, you keep your clarity, you keep your focus, you keep your sense of love, and you keep your sense of purpose. 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What does it mean? Your value is internal. Your value is internal.

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0: Oh, baby, don't you leave me this way, rain. 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Sound.

like the same playbook, right? I'ma run you through the playbook. It goes like this, see. First we'll call up Snoop, the dog of the game. Flip his street roots to help sell the state's name. From the gin and juice to all the corporate deals. Now the system sipping on how that feels. 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

I'm telling you, this ain't new. It's nothing new under the sun. Look, I'ma give you a couple more examples. Listen, it's like Billie Holiday singing Strange Fruit while the system sells lies to bury the root. Or Nina Simone, she was fierce on the stage, but the same people in powers kept her in a cage. They put Malcolm's face on a chain for a style while erasing his mess.

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The mic's for the people, the pain is for the soul, and can't no fascist agenda control that role.

I just told you a little while ago, these leaders that they call leaders, this included Lena Horne, this included Dick Gregory, and this included comedians, comics, trumpet players, baseball players. Show me in the white community where a comedian is a white leader. Show me in the white community where a singer is a white leader, or a dancer or a trumpet player is a white leader. These aren't leaders. These are puppets and clowns that have been set up over the white community and over the black community by the white community and have been made celebrities and usually celebrities.

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Good morning. Even when it's nighttime, the sun still shines somewhere, you know. 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I'm alive longer than I've ever been, and I'm still me. Oh yeah.

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That's crazy.

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blackboard. 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

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We leave the graffiti on the brick walls of buildings, a shout out to the world. We are here, a

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to God. 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

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Yeah, yeah. How does it get?

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Roshan, Kamal, and Malik.

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We are here, a portrait.

stress, quattro. 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Thank God mama couldn't afford the abortion. 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My role is scorching. Them niggas that hate.

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Man, for a while, because we not just those do it and run type of dudes where we just gonna put anything out. We trying to put out something classic, something you could hear 10 years from now and be like, yo, that's that ish right there. You know what I mean? So we definitely taking our time. Smoking Needles is the label, independently ran by both of us. You know what I mean? So we do it our way, whether

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This is your friend from, you know from where? From Aswan, Egypt, in Africa. 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

0: 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Thank you to Soul City The Beat, NYCRhythm.com, Jackie Vibes Radio, Soul Station Radio, Legends 220 Radio, Radio Echelon, WHTL 92.5 FM, and Rhythm and Soul Radio. 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We keep it funky in the six.
1: That's right, keeping it funky in the six and spreading a little more sunshine. We've had a lot of it in the last couple of weeks. And I won't complain. Saying happy birthday to P.O. of Soul City DeVeat. Happy birthday earlier this week to Trudy. And happy heavenly birthday to my dad and to everyone celebrating a birthday this week. From 2016, yeah, we're going back a little bit in time. 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

on Med Radio 1280 AM and All About the Funk with yours truly, DJ Lady Funkalicious. Well, we're going to keep going with a slice of the late 70s. Some sweetness here from Alton McLean and Destiny. This is from their title track from their 1979 album called It Must Be Love. Also letting you know that later on in tonight's show, we are going to be chatting with Binky Womack. So keep it locked.

And that is Alton McLean and Destiny and their song from 1979 called It Must Be Love. Well, we're going to turn our dials to today's independent soul music scene. From the group called New Frequency, they've dropped a serious groove called Bag of Sugar. From their 2026 EP, Babe Bright presents... Oops, sorry. That's New Frequency. They're presenting this one. It's so sweet. Bag of Sugar, baby.

there you go. That is the group called New Frequency and their song called Bag o' Sugar. Well, next up is a master class in boogie funk from music instrumentalist Jerry Knight. And he's keeping the party moving with this gem from 1982 from the album Love's on Our Side. It's I'm Down for That.

down for that. There you go. Well, I'm down for some sunshine. So let's follow Ricky, Robin T. I don't know why I always say Ricky. I don't know. Keeps thinking of St. Lucia's Ricky T. But this is Robin T. And he's taking us to Miami. Released by DaCosta Records. This track's been tearing up the indie soul and cruise charts all season long with its infectious sunshine vibes. This is Robin T. Take me to Miami.

All right, well, taking you to Miami, but now we're going to take you to the dance floor. It's time for you to get ready for some heavy 1981 dance floor heat. From Wanda Walden's solo album, the album called Searching for Love, and this track was written and produced by her brother-in-law, the legendary multi-Grammy award winner, Narada Michael Walden. That's right, Wanda Walden, and the song, Don't You Want My Lovin'?

And that is Wanda Walden from the album Searching for Love and the song Don't You Want My Lovin'. Well, Quincy Jones completely redefined the studio game when he dropped Razzmatazz on his iconic 1981 album, The Dude. And the brilliant Rod Temperton wrote this intricate masterpiece specifically to showcase Patti Austin's incredible vocal range. This is Razzmatazz featuring Patti Austin.

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there you go. A little bit of razzmatazz featuring Patty Austin there. Again, from the album called The Dude by Quincy Jones. Well, we remember her from the group called Shalimar, but she's back proving her independent power with this song called The Dawn. It's Jody Watley.

all about the funk. Well, we are digging straight to the Canadian Disco Archives. We're going to go with this one. Actually, no, we're going to Prolific Tricks. That's what we're going to do. We're going to a song from Prolific Tricks, and the song is called I Just Want to Do More.

his prolific tricks. Canada's own with the song called I Just Want to Do More from the 2026 album called Down to Earth. So please do check that out. Right now, we are checking out a Canadian disco archives with Wayne St. John. Wayne made history in 1977 as one of the very first black artists to perform live on the Juno Awards national broadcast with this song, Fighting on the Side of Love.

and the song Fighting on the Side of Love. Well, now it's time for a foundational Motown masterpiece from the one and only Stevie Wonder. Blessed to our ears in 1969 from the album My Cherie Amour. This is Stevie Wonder and My Cherie Amour.

0: You're in the Drop, bringing you three new tracks back to back. Drop it, Lady Funkalicious.
1: That's right, we're going to drop it with this one from four-time Grammy nominee Eric Benet. He gets deeply conscious with this powerful new 2026 song called Who's Gonna Save Us, and it definitely has storytelling energy of Curtis Mayfield. This is Eric Benet, right here, and in the Drop.

in the drop here in All About the Funk. As we move into our second song in the drop, we're going to give you something from Georgie B and the Groove Association. Oh, yeah, we're going to work it with this song called

And that is Georgie B and the Groove Association. That is the second song of the segment In the Drop, bringing you three new tracks to the show. And so right now we're going to transport you to the golden era of Detroit soul with UK rising star Jalen Ngonda and the song If You Don't Want My Love, as we wind down In the Drop. In the

wind down our segment In the Drop. Again, we had Eric Benet, and who's going to save us? Georgie V and the Association, Upside Down. And again, Jalen Ngonda and the song, If You Don't Want My Love. Well, if you're all about love, sometimes you just got to listen to your heart. This is Babe Wright featuring Angie Lee from their March 26 EP release, Listen to Your Heart.

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Again, the latest release from March 26th this year, the song called Listen to Your Heart, featuring Angie Lee. Well, steppers, this one is tailored just for you. As a chart-topping indie soul sensation, Taiwan lays down this ultimate introduction. I love this song on My Name is Ty. 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